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0: whose motorcycle is this?
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1: Zed's.
0: Who's Zed?
1: Zed's dead, baby. Zed's dead.

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0: I gotta tell this joke. It's about penguins. I learned it from my friend Towns Van Zandt. There was this guy down in Houston.
1: Okay, well, that obviously didn't cue up to the right song there that I wanted. So what we'll do here is, I don't know, try it again, I guess.

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Ain't you read what it says in the Bible, boy?

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And the people I saw were the people I know, and they all came down to take a view.

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no respect for women or our little ones. I tried talking to Jesus, but he just put me on hold. Said he'd been swamped by calls this week and he cut me.

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And we're on the air. We made it battling ski town traffic. But we made it just in the nick of time. I've got my daughter here with me today. Could not be happier to be on the air at KYGT 102.7, 103.9 FM. The GOAT. I'm Teresa Howell. This is Mountain Mixtape. Mondays 11 to 1. We're starting off our show with Friday Night by Bloomerhouse, local Lakewood band. Check them out. First mixtape up starts with some Brandi Carlile. Happy to be here. Talk to you in about a half an hour.

0: 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Wherever Is Your Heart by Brandi Carlile, and a special song for Sylvia Howell, if you're listening, all the way in Mexico. Mother and Child Reunion by Paul Simon. Can't wait to see you on Thursday, Sylvia. Dear Prudence by Susie and the Banshees. January Hymn, It Is January After All, by the Decemberists. Kissing the Lipless by the Shins. Keep Moving On. Sam Cooke, Great Advice for How to Get Through Your Day. Coffee by Biba Doobie. Also, Another Way to Get Through Your Day. And One More Second by Matt Berninger. Okay, so this next playlist I have queued up is a mixtape for New Year's. So we are now in 2022. It's a brand new day, and I'm feeling good. I'm feeling hopeful. My hopes for this year are more love, less division, more creativity, and just goodwill all around. Ella, Happy New Year. What are some of your wishes for this year?
1: I didn't really have any resolutions, but I think taking this year one step at a time is a great way to do it. Just... feeling out the waves of life, I guess, and learning.
0: Yeah. Enjoying every minute, learning. That's great. Okay, so let's get started with the first song that popped into my head when I thought of the new year, and that is U2's New Year's Day.

0: Happy New Year, everybody. May it be filled with music. May it be filled with love. Let's make this one a good one. 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Big hello to Matthias Brewer, listening in Vermont. Matthias, getting back in touch with you has been one of the highlights of this year. You're funny, you're kind, you're a wonderful person. I'm so lucky to be friends with you. That last mixtape was dedicated to the new year, obviously. We started off with New Year's Day by U2. 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New Year's Eve, The Walkmen. 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The New Year, Death Cab for Cutie. 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

bin. 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

Some y'all never been down south too much. Some y'all never been down south too much. I'm gonna tell you a little story so you'll understand what I'm talking about. 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

Okay, so continuing with our woman's theme here, we're going to hear from a great CD, Irish, called A Woman's Heart. And this one is Only a Woman's Heart by Eleanor McAvoy and Mary Black.

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My name's Val. 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Thanks for tuning in today. I'm stoked about today's show because I've got a lot of classic rock, a lot of new stuff that I've been listening to this past week. New stuff and old stuff. Got into this band that a friend of mine recommended to me. I had to go on down to my local record store and pick up an album to hear it for myself. But this is Three Dog Night, and we're going to kick it off with Mama Told Me Not to Come. Enjoy.

Hey, you're listening to Val on K-Goat. That last tune, Leavin' Trunk by Keith Hartley Band off the album Halfbreed, which I would highly recommend listen to from start to finish. It will change you, I promise. Change me. Anyway, let's do Helter Skelter. Beatles, enjoy. To the bottom.

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1: Go along home and wait for me, baby. I'll be there in just a little while. You see, I gotta go out in this car.

Hey, it's Val on K-Goat. That last tune, Wooden Ships, Crosby, Stills, and Nash, off self-titled. And a fun fact about this song, it was co-written by another band of a similar era. And I'll give you a hint, they played it together at Woodstock in the same set. Can you guess who it is? I'll give you this next song to figure it out. This is Somebody to Love by Jefferson Airplane from A Surrealistic Pillow. Enjoy.

Hey, it's Val and K-Goat. Thanks for staying tuned. Did you figure out what that last band was? Wooden Ships, Crosby, Stills, Nash was actually co-written with Jefferson Airplane. And you can listen to both the bands perform it together on the Live at Woodstock album by Jefferson Airplane, which is one of my personal favorites. I just put that on play and listen to it all the way through, and it just crossfades into one another, and I just pretend that I'm there, you know. I used to do that a lot with Janis Joplin, too. I just bought, like, a good pair of headphones and would listen to albums straight through, just pretend I was at the concert, and it just makes me feel calm and nice. So up next, here's Subterranean Homesick Blues, Bob Dylan.

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My name is Val. 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And we are now announcing Markle Movie Madness, October 10th, 2026 at 2 p.m. at the United Center. That's 1440 Colorado Springs. 1440 Colorado Boulevard, Idaho Springs. We're going to be doing movie nights. Refreshments will be provided and a special gift to everyone who is attending brought to you by K-Goat Radio. So we hope to see you there October 10th at 2 p.m. at the United Center of Idaho Springs. Up next, let's enjoy a little bit more Crosby, Stills, Nash & Young. I'm on a kick lately. This song is from the album Deja Vu and is written by Joni Mitchell.

Dancing in the Moonlight by Thin Lizzy with a groovy little bass line. I could listen to that song on repeat all the time. I love that one. Up next, let's do a little Jimi Hendrix, The Experience. This is Purple Haze.

0: 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My name is Val, and this is Val's Radio. I know it's been kind of a quiet jam today, not a lot of talk back from me up here in Idaho Springs, but I hope you're enjoying the set. I am just sitting here with my eyes closed, listening to the music, having a grand old time, so I hope you are as well. And if you're looking for updates about my show, I am live every Sunday from 1 to 3 p.m. Colorado Mountain Time, and you can go on Instagram at vals.radio and see everything about my show and when I'm going to be broadcasting, etc., etc. And let this be your sign for the day. If you haven't spoken to your band in a long time, go check up on them and make sure they're doing all right. And if you've been sitting on unreleased music or unfinished music, someone out there needs it. So go put that out in the air. All right, let's enjoy a little bit more Three Dog Night. I can't get enough of these guys. Here's Never Been to Spain.
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My name is Val, and you're listening to Val's Radio on K-GOAT. Thanks for staying tuned today. I hope you enjoyed the set. We're nearing the end of it. It's almost 3 p.m. Colorado Mountain Time, but I do hope that you enjoyed. Thank you for sticking around for so long. 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But we're going to be doing a lot more classic rock and probably slow down a little bit, mellow out a little bit into the winter when I go back into my Beatles girl, more Crosby, Stills, Nash & Young, more soft rock and Brit rock and so forth. So thanks for sticking around. Hope you enjoyed. I will let this last song play us out. This is Take It Back by Cream. As always, be kind, stay safe, and I'll see you next week. Take care.

0: 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Yeah.
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3: And after 3 days of drinking with Labrador, I just get an inkling to go on home. So I'm walking down Cold Harbor Lane, head hung low, 3 or 4 in the morning. The sun's coming up and the birds are out singing. I let myself into my pad, wind my way up that spiral staircase and stretch out nice on the Chesterfield. The Cantrippus erectus already on the CD player, and I just push that remote button to sublimity. And listen to the sweet sculptural rhythms of Charles Mingus and J.R. Monroe's and Jackie McLean, duet on no saxophones, and

heaven of brief mortality. Cause I'm getting on in the world, coming up on 41 years. 41 stony grave steps towards the grave. You know, the box awaits its grisly load. Now I'm gonna be food for worms. And just like

0: Oh, yeah.
1: That's what I'm talking about.
0: That was a great set list. Oh, all right. You got the Knack Shack Show.
1: We that one. Hold on.
0: Well, we can do that in our background.
1: No, we'll do this.
0: Okay. You got the Knack Shack Show. 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Hank out there in Gold Bar, Washington, Skyline Ranch. Yeah. All right. What are we playing,
1: and it
0: Jerry?
1: Don't stop. It don't stop.
0: No.
1: No. And we woke up this morning with A3. Ozzy Osbourne did Demon Alcohol. Lynch Mob, Wicked Sensation, Except did Balls to the Wall. Bullet Boys, Smooth Up In Ya, and then Black Label Society did Stillborn.
0: All right, 64 rock and roll degrees outside right now. Beautiful Idaho Springs. You should be up here, not down there. Rest of the day, sky's clear. This is beautiful. High temperature 64. We're there. Mostly clear tonight and low temperature 40. Yeah.
1: A little
0: chance of precip later.
1: It's nice out right now, everybody. You know,
0: not more until Tuesday.
1: Lots of people out enjoying the leaves and just want to remind you to be safe out there on the roads and I got be mindful of other people.
0: I got my ski pass because I know it's going to be an epic year.
1: That's my biggest qualm with society nowadays is sometimes you go out into public and some people just don't realize that there's other people around them. It's funny.
0: Well, that's what
1: Mojo's
0: got going up there with all the... the leafers.
1: Yeah. Just watch out for your fellow humans and, you know, look out for each other. Everything should be fine.
0: All right.
1: On with the show. Let's go ahead and do this. This is rap.
0: Hopefully it comes out right this time.
1: Sounds good to me.

0: 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You're the Doc Shag Show. 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We got a ghost in the house.
1: Hey, man.
0: There is some poltergeist thing going on.
1: Have the gnomes come back?
0: No gnome about it. We still have that one who's all in fall colors over here.
1: Well, we got, that's the scare gnome.
0: That's, yeah.
1: That's to scare the gnomes away.
0: That's what happened to the other one. All right. What did we play, Jeremy?
1: Well, we did, Rat, City to City. Tesla did Getting Better. Great White did Big Goodbye. Skid Row did Wasted Time. Metallica won. And then Warrant did Sure Feels Good to Be Me.
0: Yeah.
1: Sure Feels Good to Me. That's what it says.
0: Yeah, Mojo's on his way.
1: So. All right.
0: We'll see. We'll talk to him, friends at Clear Creek. Speaking of Hans Berg ski report, snowed on the top of Copper Mountain yesterday.
1: Wow.
0: There you go. It's starting.
1: That's what I like to hear.
0: Yeah.
1: It's about time.
0: Yeah, here it comes. Long overdue.
1: All right. Well, on with the show, everybody. This is Joe Mansman.
0: Yeah, that band we seen out of New York that opened up for Texas Hippie Coalition the other day.
1: There we go. Here we go.
0: Yeah, the one that called in.
1: This is them.

Texans. There's no blood in hell. There's no altars in hell. There's no forgiveness in hell.

0: 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You got the Dr. Shag Show here while we go through some technical difficulties. 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
1: Yeah, we don't know what's coming or going.
0: 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Hopefully Mojo that just showed up brings us some good luck because...
1: Well, he brought us some chicken, so that's good enough.
0: So scare off the gnomes. All right.
1: Yeah, hey, Mojo, what's going on?
2: Oh, my God, try to get from Silver Plume to Idaho Springs. I mean, Stanley Road, it's crazy out there, bro.
1: Oh, yeah.
2: Incredible.
1: All right, well, we played some music. We did Joe Mansman did Low Country, the Midnight Devil Revival Band, or Midnight Revival Band.
0: Awesome.
1: Yeah. The Goo Goo Dolls, Only One, Electric Callboy, Let the Good Times Roll. Godsmack did Surrender, Linkin Park in the End, Five Finger Death Punch, Eye of the Storm, and then 3 Days Grace did Painkiller. I don't know if all those happened or not, but...
0: In that increment,
1: Everything's kind of just jumbling around today.
0: I don't know.
1: He's got his...
0: not on shuffle.
1: It seems like it's wanting to do what it wants, so...
2: It's a vibration.
0: I took it off of KYGT, the Wi-Fi, so maybe this will work. Anyways, we got any PSAs? Hey, we got the right song on now.
1: We do have a PSA. I'm pretty sure it's Idaho Springs Massage. And that is going to be right about...
0: Yeah, that one too.
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1: On with the show. Here we go, everybody. We got a little bit of Theory of a Dead Man for you right here. This is Sacrifice.

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1: 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Thank you for listening, everybody, to the Dr. Shag Show.
0: What did we play?
1: We played Theory of a Dead Man, Sacrifice. We did Def Leppard, Foolin'. Rob Zombie did Dracula. Plush did Hate. Breaking Benjamin did Awaken, and Disturbed did Don't Tell Me. And then Pop Evil did Footsteps.
0: Footsteps.
1: Go higher and higher.
0: One of my most played songs. Yeah, well, that's probably the 100th time in 12 years.
1: All right.
0: It's 5 o'clock. That means our local block party where we play all local bands all the time. I'm sure Jeremy's in at least 2 of them.
1: All right, here we go.
0: Sweet. Just saying.
1: But this is what's up, everybody.
0: They're bad songs.
1: Here we go. This is Lords of Distortion.
0: Yep. He's not in this one, though.
1: No, not this one.

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2: What's up, Shar? 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
1: 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That's where Hank has us going.
0: Hey, Hank.
1: Yeah.
0: Hank out there in Washington and Gold Bar?
1: Yep.
0: Okay, him. Hi, Hank.
2: Yeah, no hanky-panky business over there.
1: No.
2: Just kidding.
1: He rides a lot of horses. He'll take you for a tour, too.
2: That's
1: what did we play?
2: We did Lords of Distortion. White Line.

0: Fever, River Bottom did Voodoo Queen, Gravel, All I Want, Driven by Turmoil did No Rest for the Wicked, Verse and Gray did Underhanded, and then Deathbed Confession did Kurari.
1: Yeah, but every three songs, Rapper's Delight wants to come in there.
0: Well, like, you know, we got something going on. The gnomes are back, and the gnomes are back.
2: It's some reapers.
0: I saw one. He was running under the table over there right at the last one. Don't worry.
1: That's what that blur was.
0: Yeah, the gnomes are back, bro. I'm telling you. Just in time for Halloween, you know.
1: Where'd you come from, Tommy Knockers?
2: Tommy Knockers.
0: Yep. Damn, Tommy Knockers. Tommy. We got.
2: They got a tunnel here.
1: That's why
0: that one guy had a pickaxe in his hand, huh? He was running through here with a pickaxe. I saw him anyway.
1: Tunnel through.
0: Yeah, right.
1: Okay.
0: I have a couple PSAs.
1: And then Mojo wants to say something.
0: Yeah, let me get these out of the way. Let's pay the bills. I got Evergreen National Bank, full service hometown bank serving Evergreen, Idaho Springs, Georgetown communities for over 35 years. 502 6th Street in Georgetown and 2394 Colorado Boulevard, Idaho Springs, embcolorado.com. 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
1: You've been here so long, I think you were on a day one page of the Clear Creek Current.
2: I probably was, yeah.
1: Yeah. When you're picking
2: 76, right?
1: Yeah. When 72, I think the Clear Creek Current.
0: Yeah. All right, Mojo.
2: Carrie Spiff, yeah.
0: You got some bulletins, some news for us, something we can announce to the public.
2: I just want to give, the last shout out and update of this year for Friends of Clear Creek concerning myself. Yesterday we completed our, 2 mile stretch from Empire Junction up to the entrance of Arapahoe National Forest. In memory of Hans Berg, the Adopt-a-Highway program.
0: Rest his soul.
2: 7 years I've been organizing this and getting everything, and now, unfortunately, some changes unexpectedly came by, and I just want to thank everyone, to tell you the truth, that knows me, knows Friends of Clear Creek, and knew Hans Berg. Can't say enough about it. Thank you, Frody, for remembering him with the Hans Berg Snow Report, and just being a super support for our nonprofit. I'd like to just read this little paragraph thing here. Dear friends of Clear Creek and team, it is with heavy heart that I share with you that I will be stepping down from my current role and leaving my childhood home due to health concerns effective October 31st. I want to express my sincere gratitude for the opportunity to serve as one of the three active co-founders of Friends of Clear Creek. My involvement was driven by a determination to honor our beloved co-founder, Hans Berg, whom we tragically lost shortly as we started our Save the Douglas Mountain campaign. Serving as a fundraising and event coordinator has allowed me to stay connected with the vision Hans and I shared. Together, our team has created numerous opportunities for Friends of Clear Creek to grow into the leading nonprofit organization in Clear Creek County for environmental awareness, education, and protection. We have brought critical attention to the overuse, neglect, and vandalism affecting our 396 square miles of mountain corridors and public lands. While my health requires me to step back from my boots-on-the-ground responsibilities, I look forward to remaining active with Friends of Clear Creek in a different capacity. It is my hope that Friends of Clear Creek continues to lead the way in bringing unity into the community to protect public lands that need our voice most. Thank you for your support and dedication. I greatly appreciate you all. I'm going to miss you. This was my dream, but the universe and God has something else for me to do. So thanks again.
0: Well, God bless you, Mojo.
1: Yeah, God bless you, Mojo.
0: Thank you for everything that you've done for this community and for all the people in this entire community and valley.
2: Can I just jump in quick? The only reason why was I was given the task to complete a mission with other people. And I invite anyone that wants to join Friends of Clear Creek, please contact us at friendsofclearcreek.org and contact Margie Casperi. We need a lot of talented people to keep this thing going and save the stewardship for the next generation. Again, thanks again.
3: Absolutely.
1: Thank you, Mojo.
0: All right, let's get to some rock and roll.
1: Just dropped.
0: This is Just Dropped. This is
1: Seven Dust. Brand new.

0: That's right.
1: All right. That about wraps up the Dr. Shag Show. KYGT Radio, 102.7 FM, 103.9. Who did we play, Jeremy?
2: Well, we played Seven Dust, Unbreakable, Holy Wars did Ceremony, Zero did Here to Bleed, Windwalkers did The End of Aesthetic, and then Papa Roach, Wake Up Calling, Zana did Defiler, Never Tell and Sleep Theory did Break the Silence, Black Label Society, Name and Blood. And then Scarhaven did I'm Not Dead Yet. I don't know if all
1: that
2: happened.
1: Order.
2: That was crazy. It didn't happen in that order. But we do have gnomes running around the studio. I'm announcing the gnomes, and it's completely obvious that they're back.
1: Yeah. So it keeps glitching.
2: It's cool, man. I'm going to bring my gnome repellent next time I come.
1: No gnome about it.
2: Yeah. Anyway.
1: All right. So that about wraps up
2: our
1: show.
2: We got a couple more announcements from Mojo.
1: Mojo wants to jump in here.
3: 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They're looking for $7,500, and already $1,100 has been raised. So thank you again. God bless y'all.
2: All right, everybody. Let's give Mojo a good start out there. It's going to be a big one. So
1: yeah.
2: All right. Well, thank you so much for listening to the Dr. Shag Show.
1: And disco sucks.
2: It does, but.
1: No.
2: All right.
1: It's next week.
2: Here you go.
1: Yeah, so you want disco sucks. Yeah. Stay tuned.